Lady Green checking with you on this Thursday evening. Yeah, baby, I'm your musical navigator. And the later it gets, ladies, I'll be your musical masseuse. I saw something a little earlier today, and it makes perfect sense. A cardinal rule of life. Make peace with the past so it won't disturb your present. And the other thing I saw was time heals almost everything. So make sure you give it just that. Give it time. Here's that beautiful lady who we love. Can't wait for her to drop some new music, but I'm loving what she has given us already. Here's her, baby, with Damage. And if it is a little damage, or you might feel a little damage tonight, you parked yourself in the right space. Welcome to the Quiet Storm. If you got

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15: 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Like a

The Quiet Storm on this Lemon Day. Welcome to the weekend, baby. Yeah, today is National Lemon Day. And, you know, lemons are really, really good. Some people call limes lemons. But make sure you have yourself and enjoy a lemon from time to time. And if you really want to kind of preserve your throat or you're feeling a little scratchy, you know, get some lemon, put some honey on it, some good honey on it. And it's not the greatest thing. It's a little tart, but it's definitely going to ease that throat, ease that cough, clear up that congestion, and of course, enjoy some ginger as well. But today is National Lemon Day. Today is National Vanilla Day. Easy on the ice cream. And to all the gorgeous grandmothers, today is your day as well. Yeah, I want to call them glammas, because that's what they call them now, glammas. But to all the grandmothers, thank you for being here. Lenny Green holding you down. Coming up at the top of the hour, you haven't experienced a Quiet Storm mini concert, have you? But you will tonight. And tonight's birthday celebration spotlight will be on Kim. Ladies, I know how much you love Kim. So get ready. If you've never had a chance to see the brother live, you're going to hear and feel that and understand that. You're going to get that energy from the crowd and everything. I promise you. This is off of his latest album. It's called Give My Love. And ladies, I'm always ready to give my love to you. But ladies, keep in mind, I can't put you to sleep.

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The Quiet Storm, making it cozy for you, comfortable for you. And I'm going to elevate the energy in just a little bit because we're going to slide ourselves inside of the Quiet Storm, make a concert with him in just a moment as he celebrates his birthday. We may not be able to be close to him and watch him, but we can definitely enjoy him musically tonight. You're going to be right there at that concert. Make sure you get what you need. If you need a little sippy sip, doing some tea because you got that scratchy throat, maybe you have a little lemon on the side, that's cool. If you're having a little yak, a little Grand Marnier, that's perfect as well. And if you need, you know, maybe a little garnishing on the side, like maybe some fruit, maybe some kiwi, an orange, your choice is yours, baby. Make sure you have all the necessary ingredients, because when we slide inside that Quiet Storm mini concert, it's going to take us to a new level. The other day we had the honors of having the legendary Melba Moore in our presence. I want to thank Melba for giving me an opportunity to present to you her brand new single. It's officially available as of tomorrow, so make sure you support it. And if you don't have her memoir, you may want to get that too. It really is a good memoir. But let me drop that new song on you in case you missed it the other night. It's called Love Wins Every Time. Love Wins Every Time. Remember, romance is the process and love, baby, is always the goal. Here it is, Melba Moore, you're the Quiet Storm.

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3: Soft and warm, a quiet storm.

You feel the energy tonight? I hope so, because he's bringing it to the table. Happy birthday, Brother Kim. Welcome to the Quiet Storm mini concert. Love is calling from a lot of different directions. It could be calling from Lake Charles. It could be calling from Oklahoma City. It's always calling from New York, New Jersey, and Connecticut. Oh, it's always calling in Tuscaloosa, Alabama, too, to my understanding. Yes, we got some ladies locked in Alabama. Thank you for locking down. Let me continue the concert. You know you're always on my mind, ladies. Happy birthday, Brother Kim. Let these ladies feel that energy from you, man, tonight. The band is sounding hot. Welcome to the Quiet Storm Mini Concert.

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0: I told you it's a vibe to Nightmare. Welcome inside of the Quiet Storm mini concert with the brother who is celebrating his birthday today, Kim. Happy birthday to all my Leos that are locked in tonight. That's one of your favorite songs I heard. Share My Life. Well, get ready because I got more coming at you. But let me say good evening out to the ladies who checked in from Alabama. Toya and Alicia and Barbara and Cynthia and Miss Minnie Horton. Thank you, ladies. Don't work too hard tonight, but I'm glad you're enjoying the concert. Can't Stop Loving You. And that is so much the truth. Coming up, Confessions of Love with Dr. Indy Smith. But let's enjoy the concert in the meantime. Don't finish Sippy Sippies too quickly. Welcome to the storm, baby.
1: I think about the day I'm ready.

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1: Welcome inside of the Quiet Storm. It's not for lovers only. No, get as comfortable as you like, baby. Thank you for locking in, for the ride. We're going to get into the conversation at the top of the hour. Confessions of Love is coming up. Dr. Indy Smith is going to be locked in, and we want you to stay locked in and locked in nice and tight. And we're talking about serial daters. Yeah, serial. Are you a serial dater? Be honest now. I'm not a serial dater either. I'm not. But we're going to get into that conversation. Look, I hope you enjoy these Quiet Storm mini concerts. Let me know who you like to go to the concert to see. Drop me an email if you have not done so. LennyGreenTQS@gmail.com. I know you're going on the yacht party this weekend. So, ladies, that powder baby blue really, really, really, really sexy, and it really looks good on you. So consider that. Anyway, I want to get into this last song from Kim. He wants to hit you up with one more. So, hey, it's the birthday boy, so I'm going to give him his wish. This is, I think, something off of his latest album called Lie to Me. Oh, the previous album. Okay, there you go. Stage is set. Let's make it happen. Enjoy the rest of the Quiet Storm Mini concert, baby, with Kim.

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0: It's relaxing, it's soothing, it's comfortable, and it's always right on time. I want to continue to serve you that ear candy for the remainder of the evening. I'm Lenny Green. Time for us to elevate it to the next level. Sometimes you don't have to make a call for a doctor because the doctor knows when to come into the door. So not only is she a doctor, but she's a two-time author. She's a media personality. She's the lady who has over 300 pairs of shoes. I'm talking about Dr. Indy
1: That's
0: Smith.
1: That's not true.
0: Oh, it's what, 295?
1: I don't think it's over 300. Okay. I think it's under.
0: Of course you would. Okay. You good?
1: I'm better. I caught a bit of a cold a couple weeks ago. I'm doing good. How are you?
0: All is well.
1: Good.
0: Happy that the weekend is here. I'm dedicating this show to the memory of a radio colleague who we just lost not too long ago. New York radio personality by the name of Miss Diana King. She was known
1: as Miss
0: King. Yeah, so she's missed in the radio world. She was on Sirius XM, so she was heard all around the country. So, you know, life is precious, as I always say.
1: Mm-hmm.
0: You know, so we have to appreciate the moments. So let's appreciate the moment and get into this interesting Confessions of Love topic for tonight, Doctor.
1: Well, this topic kind of goes with time because we want to know if anyone's wasting their time. So we want to know if serial dating is a smart idea. Can serial dating, like, compromise who you're supposed to be with in a committed relationship?
0: I don't think so. I date when I have time. I don't think so. That's my opinion. But let's hear their opinion. 212-545-1075. We'll give you our email addresses in just a moment. Thanks for reaching out to us tonight. Welcome to The Quiet Storm. Let's get your name and your thoughts.
2: Hey, Brother Lenny, how you doing?
0: Hey, brother, how you doing?
2: All right. This is Kasim. Indy, how you?
3: Hi, Kasim. How are you? I'm good.
0: Yeah.
3: Thanks.
0: Well, man.
2: I'm all right. Just working hard.
0: So, brother, can you understand and relate to this topic in some ways?
2: It's very interesting that you say that because I look at it like this. When you're dating, you're trying to meet that special someone, mm-hmm. I assume.
0: Yes.
2: But if you're dating too much, if you're like the serial dating thing, that could be a little sketchy because some people just want to go out, just have a good time. And then others may be looking for something in particular. But if you're doing too much dating and you just see, a lot of different ladies or men, whatever, and you really don't have your focus on it, you're just going to date just to be having a good time, and you may lose focus on trying to find that particular one.
0: So you think it can happen like that?
2: Yes, I think so, because you know how people are. They get carried away with things, and they just make me happy dating, and that's it.
0: You agree
2: Others
0: with that?
2: Others may be like, well, let me try to find a particular person, but I haven't seen her yet.
0: That would be me.
2: Oh, okay. All right. It's hard out here finding them, though. I mean, they out here, but it's hard finding that particular one that'll make you smile all the time.
0: Or just fulfill areas that you look for in a person. That's all.
2: I mean, that's the purpose in dating. But then other people use it for other platforms, too, to have not a one-night stand, but, get to... They're not really serious. They just...
3: A space filler.
2: Yes, that's a good
0: observation. Well, Brother Kasim, we thank you for your perspective on this tonight. Be well, stay safe.
2: Okay, y'all have a good evening.
3: You too.
0: All right, hey, look, call us up because this topic, we really want to hear how you feel about it.
1: Okay, so we want to know, can dating too much actually compromise who you should be committing to in the future? Hit me up, drindy@gmail.com.
0: And I can reach that Lenny Green, TQS@gmail.com. Let's slide into a request. Shout out to all of our Uber, Lyft, taxi, transit workers that are locked in tonight and keeping us on as they drive around the city. Shout out to Jared, who's locked in and enjoying the ride and enjoying the vibe of the night in Harlem. Aaron Hall, I miss you. Welcome to Confessions of Love. This is The Quiet Storm.

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0: relaxing you, and giving you a little escapism on a Thursday night as we softly tip off the weekend. Good evening, Milwaukee. Good evening, Brooklyn. Good evening, Connecticut. Good evening, Pine Bluff. Bryan College Station, Texas. You're inside the most comfortable space to be in as we relax and chill. I'm Lenny Green.
1: I'm Dr. Indy Smith.
0: Confessions of Love, baby. We're talking about serial dating, aren't we?
1: Yes, we are. So we want to know, are you a serial dater?
0: No.
1: I think you are, Lenny, but we'll talk about that later. So we want to know, if dating too much, if serial dating, is that going to compromise who you should be committed to in the future? Can it affect your future relationships?
0: Talk to us. We want to know, family. 212-545-1075. Thanks for reaching out to us tonight. Let's get your name and your thoughts.
2: Good evening. My name is Mirto. And, you know, I've never really thought about that, serial dating, because I don't date that often. But I guess it can, if you think about it. If you're just dating and not trying to commit to one particular person, and you're dating one person after the next, it's I could see why it could be difficult to focus on one person. If you're busy jumping from one to the next, it's impossible to see that one person that's there for you, because you're not giving them the efficient amount of time to experience you and open up to loving you and being with you. Yeah. So, yes, I guess I would say it might affect that, yes, if you're a serial dater.
0: I see, and that's what I'm not. I'm not a serial dater, because I think I would know if this person is really, you know, ideal and showing some wonderful characteristics. I think I would know, like, you know, let me see how this works. Just to jump. I can see your point. I understand.
2: Yeah. No, I couldn't. Well, not for me.
0: Not for you. Okay, fair enough. Well, good luck and love, my love, and thanks for your input tonight.
2: Oh, thank you. My pleasure. You all have a great evening. Bye-bye.
1: Bye-bye.
2: Bye-bye, indeed. Okay.
0: Call us or email us.
1: Yep. The topic is, should people be serial dating? Are you a serial dater? And if you are, can that potentially affect who you could and should be committed to in the future?
0: Very interesting topic. And that's why we want to hear from you tonight. So make sure you give us a call or drop us an email. But let me drop a hot song. It's Keith Washington, Shantae Moore. The three most important words everyone needs to hear and wants to hear. Sincerely, I love you.
1: Yeah, I love you. That's my song.
0: Yeah, it's a hot song. Welcome home, baby. This is The Quiet Storm.

0: The Quiet Storm, where romance is the process and love is the goal. Big shout out once again to Kim. Happy birthday, my brother. Hope you enjoyed that Quiet Storm mini concert that we served you a little earlier tonight. But we're into the next level. The next level up, baby. It's Confessions of Love. It's Thursday night. The Weekend is here. I'm Lenny Green.
1: I'm Dr. Indy Smith.
0: And we got to send some love out to everyone in Tuscaloosa, Birmingham, Alabama. Thank you for locking in with us tonight. The topic is thought-provoking. We'd like to hear from you.
1: Yes, we want to know, are you a serial dater? And if you are, do you think you are potentially ruining your future relationship, someone that you could be committed to, because it has clouded your judgment because you're dating so much?
0: See, I don't necessarily agree with that, but I can't say everyone thinks and has the same mindset, so you might be right. Let's get another person's perspective on this. Thanks for reaching out to us tonight. What do you say?
2: Well, I feel that is a really good question and a loaded question at that, but I feel that serial dating has its pros and cons. It allows you to learn more about what's out there in the world, and it could also allow you to learn more about yourself. However, sometimes you miss it. You miss the opportunity of actually seeing a good person for who they are and how it can actually work. Because sometimes people doubt that something's actually really good. They think it's good, too good to be true, and they keep searching. And on the flip side, I also view it as, you know, sometimes people are just guarded and they have a lot of learning, self-searching to do within themselves before they can actually see the real good person that's in front of them.
0: You're going to make me go and look in the mirror now and ask myself.
2: You're good, buddy. You know that.
0: Okay. You know, I think because of the position I'm in and the kind of work that I do, I question sometimes people's motive, position, situations, and maybe I'm overcritical. So thank you for making me go to the mirror tonight to check myself now and re-examine a few things. So we appreciate your response tonight. Thank you.
2: Absolutely. Thank you.
0: We appreciate the call. We're going to tap the line one more time to get someone's thought on this topic tonight.
1: So we want to know, are you a serial dater? If you are, do you think you are potentially ruining your chances of a committed relationship with someone in the future because the dating has clouded your judgment?
0: We want to hear your thoughts on this, real talk. But let's drop this classic, which is so appropriate for the season that we're in. Summer Breeze from the Isley Brothers. Shout out to everyone in Milwaukee. Are y'all ready for the Isley Brothers? Because you know, they're going to be in Milwaukee in just a couple of weeks. And trust me, Mr. Biggs and Ernie, they're going to tear it up. I'm just saying, get ready, Milwaukee. But let's enjoy that breeze tonight. Welcome to the Weekend. Inside the Confessions of Love, this is The Quiet Storm.

0: The Quiet Storm will be right back.
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0: The Quiet Storm on a Thursday night. That's request music going out to Yolanda. Thank you, baby, for reaching out to us tonight from the Boogie Down Bronx. And much love going out to Sabrina, who's tapped in with us in the CSR in Augusta. Thank you for being here, George. Appreciate that. I'm Lenny Green.
1: I'm Dr. Indy Smith.
0: We're in that final stretch of the night. So if you just locked in, just jumped in the car, here's what we're talking about tonight.
1: We're talking about serial dating, you know? Are you that person that serial dates? And if so, is it possible that you are jeopardizing the person you're really supposed to be with, in a commitment with, because you're dating so much?
0: Let me check this love line real quick and see what you might be talking about. Let's get your name and your thoughts.
2: Hi, my name's Chateau. I would personally say I don't think casually dating so much can affect you finding the person you should commit to, because I think casually dating is helping you find out exactly what you want. Mm. It's helping you narrow down your choices and become selective. I think if you aren't casually dating and then you just happen to bump into somebody, you're not going to know, like, oh, that's who I should commit to, because you haven't had the bumps and the bruises that you probably should have taken just by just doing a little bit of dates here and there. As far as serial dating affecting a person's judgment, I doubt it. I think, like they said, some people find the love of their life when they're young. Some people find it as they've gotten older, when they've had experience. Experience helps people, like how you need job experience to be able to do certain jobs.
0: Yeah.
2: I think it's the same with life. You need some type of life experience to be able to say, I'm ready to commit to this person. Because in order to commit, you know, that's like living with someone, ready for marriage. And they always say, don't marry anybody you haven't lived with first.
0: Yeah.
2: So, yeah, I definitely don't think people are serial daters at all. But casually dating or serial dating can affect your judgment. I think it's actually helping you in the long run.
0: I like your thoughts, Chantel. You're right about
1: that. I do too.
0: Thank you.
2: Thank you guys for having me.
0: Chantel said it best. So thank you, Chantel. And I guess it's almost that time for Dr. Indy Smith and I to give you our assessment on the topic. So as we prepare for that, let me slide us into a classic song that Jermaine Jackson put this group on the map, hooked them up with that record deal with Motown Records back in the day. The group is called Switch. The song is called I Call Your Name. Welcome inside the Confessions of Love. This is The Quiet Storm, baby.
3: I used to think about immature things. You know, like, do you love me? Do you want me? Are you gonna call me like you said you would? Is this really your real phone number? But you know, I'm a man now, baby, a grown man. And I came a long way. And experience taught me one thing. Taught me to hold on.

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0: We're in the quiet storm. Love, baby. Don't waste your time trying to define it. Spend your time experiencing it. I'm Lenny Green.
1: And I'm Dr. Indy Smith. And you know what, Len? By the way, I just want to remind everyone, I just started a new podcast. It's called Office Hours. And any question, it doesn't have to be love and relationship, any life questions. It could be somebody else's business. Hit me up. You can watch it every Friday evening on YouTube. It's at the Dr. Indy TV. And I have a number, 1-855-4-4 Dr. Indy, if you want to call and leave a message.
0: That's what's up. Now, getting back to the subject matter at hand.
1: Yeah, let's get back to you, you serial dater.
0: You think I'm, she assumes I am.
1: Okay.
0: Why do you assume I'm a serial dater?
2: Oh, so this is the thing. It's not how much you date. It's your intention on why you date so much. So
0: what?
2: When you know your value, like you and I can go out, have drinks, good time. That's a date. It's a date amongst friends, right? Okay. And so you're very social. You do it often. But in terms of choosing someone that you want to be with, I personally think you don't date on your level. Yes, I'm calling him out, ladies and gentlemen, because he's my friend and what? I care. And now, you don't date on your level. You date based on who you think will compliment you. But
0: what?
2: I do. I think you date based on who you think will compliment you, not who shows you that they compliment you. Well, and so I think when you change your value of yourself for real, you won't even date no more. It'll almost be like she will present herself, but you gotta be wise enough to see who that is. And well, remember, I told you years ago, and I'm still telling you, you won't just see her, you'll feel her.
0: I hear you, and that sounds really good, ladies and gentlemen. This hasn't been rehearsed, and this is really raw right off the cuff.
2: No, this is raw.
0: So I hear what you're saying. I'm going to refer everybody who may be a potential. You're going to email Indy Smith, and Indy Smith is going to profile you. I'm not going to even go through it. What's your email address? So if you're single and you don't have any commitment and you might be interested in dating me.
2: And are you emotionally available?
0: She's just giving you one thing right here. There's a lot of criteria that you will have to measure up to that Indy can't, and it's not getting into at this moment. But yeah, because I know this lady too. So if you are a potential and should you want to date me, see Miss Indy Smith. That's what I'm going to say. She's going to be the one that you have to go through to get to me.
2: You can't be attracted to people, and you want to date attractive people. Like there has to be some type of attraction, right? But what you see isn't always what you get.
0: This is true.
2: But who the person presents and continuously presents who they are, and if they value themselves, then they'll know how to value you.
0: But I agree with the last young lady, two last young ladies, how they explained everything. Because I do feel that when you date somebody, you know, you're dating with the hope of them being the potential one. You're seeing the character of the person as they are seeing the character of you. There's levels to everything. So Indy feels
2: right.
0: That I don't date my what? How'd you phrase it?
2: You don't date on your level.
0: My level. This is going to be a learning experience for me and for everyone, and I will be transparent, well, as we are tonight, because I didn't expect this curveball, but it is what it is. Well, look, we're going to leave it right there. Being so this was all unrehearsed, give them your email address so that way you can start vetting who might be a good candidate for me.
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0: 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Welcome to the Quiet Storm.
3: Seems

0: The Quiet Storm. 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You know, word has it that they are often connected towards your path, your passion, and even your purpose in life. I'm Lenny Green.
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0: And that's going to wrap it up for us tonight. 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Dr. Smith, have yourself a wonderful and amazing weekend.
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0: 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I'm looking forward to being with you next week, and we got some more company dropping by next week, so make sure you lock in. 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Ladies, thank you. Fellas, always appreciate your presence. This has been The Quiet Storm. Night, night.
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Whoa, it's here already. The weekend is here. Good morning. I'm the Dr. Bob Lee on 107.5 WVLS with 102 days to Election Day. 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Get that early voting in there. Early voting is October the 24th through November 1st. Election Day is November 3rd. I think early voting may be the key, but get it done. Do it right. Keep it tight. Here's some Drake on 107.5 WVLS. Good morning. I'm the Dr. Bob Lee on 107.5.

107.5 WVLS. Yes, yes, show. Good morning of the Doc Bob Lee. Thanks for hanging out with me on this Friday morning. Jamaica does this every year. We're talking about Jamaica Jams. Jamaica Jams on Jamaica Avenue from about 11 in the morning to about 5 p.m. Jamaica Jams coming up August 1st. We'll see you out there. Music continues with me, the Dr. Bob Lee, on 107.5 WVLS.

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0: 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Hey, we got about 102 days to Election Day. Election Day is November the 3rd, but get that early voting in. I keep urging everybody to do it early. Do it early, put it behind you. Early voting is October the 24th through November 1st. If you want to wait till Election Day, November 3rd, you can do that too. We've got the roll to the polls. We'll be rolling with you. Meet you at the ballot box. For more info, call 866-VOTE-NYC. 866-VOTE-NYC. Coming up next, I've got some TLC, some Kelly Rowland, Dave and Thames. Got some Prize Michelle, Victoria Monet, Lisa and the Cult Jam, featuring Full Force. Serrani's going to be in there too, some LMA, Mary J. Blige, and more. We'll hook you up, coming up next on BLS.
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0: Ovation as we come down off the top of the 1 o'clock hour on 107.5 WVLS. You're at the place to be with me, the Dr. Vav Lee. We'll just keep kicking the music through and through all the way to about 5. Here's some Dave and Tim's with the rain dance. With all this rain we've been having, if we want to go out, I think we can dance our way through the rain. Either way, we've got you covered on 107.5 WVLS. Let's work
1: it. Let's get the party started. See you at the bar, you was hardly talking. That's when I knew that your heart was scarring. Friends to lovers need a part to star in. Like, wait, babe, let me

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Hey, this is a Did You Know? We mentioned this the other day. A lot of people are talking about this new parasite called Cyclospora. It's a microscopic parasite that causes an intestinal illness called cyclosporiasis. People infected with Cyclospora often experience symptoms involving gastrointestinal issues, including frequent or severe diarrhea. In short, Cyclospora is the parasite and cyclosporiasis is the illness it causes. People become infected after consuming food or water contaminated with Cyclospora. The parasite is spread through human feces and can be introduced to produce during growing, harvesting, or processing through contaminated soil or water. So healthcare officials are urging people to rinse fresh fruits and vegetables under running water before preparing or eating them. We'll keep you up to date. Keep it right here on 107.5 WBLS.

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0: Good Friday morning to you and yours from all of us here at WVLS. That about does it for this hour right here. But wait, I've got more. Coming up inside of the two with me and you, I've got some Usher. The Game is going to be here too. Some Donnell Jones, Mariah the Scientist, Chris Brown, LL Cool J, some Whitney, Stevie Wonder, Eric Bellinger, and a whole lot more. Throwing some Jay-Z too. As we continue to run this town on 107.5 WVLS.
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AM on 107.5 WBLS featuring 50 Cent, Hate It or Love It. As we come down off the top of the 2 o'clock hour on a Friday morning, good morning to you of the Dr. Bob Lee. Thank you for letting me rock you. We do it each and every morning starting at 12. You know what's up. It's some Donnell Jones at 107.5 WBLS.

Good morning. It's 107.5 WVLS. How are you? I hope all is well. Hey, listen, I heard it was your birthday. Well, you're celebrating around this time. It's all good. Happy birthday to you and many, many more. May God continue to shine that light on you. If you're celebrating, you're celebrating along with Kadeem Hardison. He just turned 61. Baseball great Barry U.S. Bonds is 62. Basketball great Karl Malone just turned 63. Another great one, Rick Fox, just turned 57. Lucas Adams is 33. If you're celebrating, happy birthday to you. Happy birthday to you and many more. Continue to celebrate your birthday. We're with you every step of the way right here at 107.5 WVLS. Good morning to you.

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0: That about does it for this hour right here on 107.5 WVLS on this Friday morning. Good morning to you. I'm the Dr. Bob Lee. You know, we always wave the hand from the operating room. That's where we do our best work. We'll dig in the crates and come back and give you some of this, some of that, and a whole lot more. Got some Notorious B.I.G. in there. Ciara featuring Ludacris. Kalani's going to be there, too. Some Monica, Tams, Atlantic Star. Wale featuring Jeremy. Got some Silk in there, too. Some Missy, Blackstreet, and more. No diggity, no doubt. Got you covered like a blanket. Covered up next on BLS.
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Sierra featuring Ludacris right there at 107.5 WVLS. As we come down off the top at 3 o'clock hour on this Friday morning, good morning to you. Hope you're doing well. Hope you're having fun with me, the Diggity Diggity Dr. Bob Lee on the BLS, the Bob Lee Show. Here's some Kalani and Folded on 107.5 WBLS.

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Hey, big up to you. I'm the Dr. Vavli. A big shout out to the Bedford-Stuyvesant Volunteer Ambulance Corps out there running those buses, running those ambulances, saving lives. When school starts up in September, we'll be going around to the schools and giving classes, CPR classes. So be on the lookout for that. We'll let you know how to get more involved with that. It's always good to know how to save a life. You can do it through CPR. All right? We'll tell you more. I've got you covered up to Dr. Bob Lee. We got our hands on it right here on 107.5.

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2: Attention former childhood residents of juvenile detention centers in New York City. If you were housed at any juvenile detention center in New York City, such as Spofford, Horizon, Crossroads, Rikers, at any time in the past, and were a victim of sexual abuse, now is the time to come forward, as you may be entitled to substantial financial compensation. Facility administrators faced complaints about rampant sexual abuse for decades and failed to protect youth inmates. 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

0: 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Black Street Productions. We out. Rock. 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

0: There you go. That about does it for the 3 o'clock hour on 107.5 WBLS. We are moving well. Thanks for hanging out with me. We're going to move into the 4 coming up next with some Chris Brown, Johnny Gill, Wayne Wonder, going to some Whitney, Tyler, Alicia Keys is going to be in there too, with some John B., Tupac, Michael Jackson, Victoria Monet, Rihanna featuring Jay-Z and more. 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

There he is, Johnny Gill. So my. You sure look good tonight. He sang that one. I think I heard you singing it, too. Good morning, up to Dr. Vibley. It's a Friday morning. Thanks for hanging out with me on BLS. You're stepping out. The weatherman says look for some crystal clear skies. It's going to be about 68 degrees, and then later on today, mostly sunny, highs of about 83. Saturday, mostly sunny, highs of 84. Sunday, mostly sunny, highs of 83. Keep that weather just like that. No letting go.

Good Friday morning to you from all of us here at 107.5 WVLS. It is about time for those inspiring quotes. This one is from Mamie Brown's baby boy, Les Brown. He says, quote, "If you don't program yourself, life will program you." Sam Walton once said, "Celebrate your success. Find some humor in your failures." Roger Federer once said, "I'm a very positive thinker, and I think that is what helps me in the most difficult moments." Sir Claus Moser once said, "Education costs money, but then so does ignorance." And finally, Joel Brown once said, "Today is a new beginning, a chance to turn your failures into achievements and your sorrows into so goods. No room for excuses." Those are your inspiring quotes, and of the Doc Vavli as the beat goes on. The beat goes on and on and on 107.5 WVLS.

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0: There you go. That about does it for this Friday morning at 107.5 WVLS. You know, you got about 102 days to Election Day. Here's a number you can keep, 866-VOTE-NYC. 866-VOTE-NYC. Early voting is October the 24th to November 1st. Election Day is November 3rd. We're urging everybody to get out there and just vote early. Get it out of the way and get it behind you. Weatherman says if you're stepping outdoors this morning, look for some crystal clear skies. It's going to be about 68 degrees and then late on today, mostly sunny, highs of about 83. Saturday, some of the same, mostly sunny, highs of 84. Sunday, mostly sunny, highs of 83. And if you're kicking that birthday, you're still celebrating all throughout the weekend, happy birthday to you and many, many more. May God continue to shine that light on you. That about does it for me, the Dr. Bob Lee. Always remember this, what you are is God's gift to you. What you make of yourself is your gift to God. So choose your choice and let your choice control the chooser. I'll catch you another day, another way. Have a beautiful day and a great weekend, too. I love you all. Peace.
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1: God bless you. 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

0: Play that funky music in your face. Glory to God. I hope that you've enjoyed yourself. Did you enjoy yourself? Understand this as we leave. As we leave, understand this. You make the Donnie McGuirkin show. It's the listeners. If there's no listeners, there's no need for a show. But thank God we've got 5 million listeners around the world. But there ain't nothing like New York listeners. Ain't nothing like New York. Let's go Knicks. So from the depth of my heart, I just want to thank you. And I appreciate every one of you. Keep me in your prayers. Will you do so?
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0: Coming up at the top of the hour, right about 4 minutes after, it's my strawberry letter for today, and the subject is low vibrational loving. All right, but right now it is time for the nephew with today's prank phone call. What you got for us, Neff?
1: I got real stupid today, Shirley. Oh. Yeah, that other level of it, you know? Uh-huh. That other level. This right here is that other level. Mm.
0: What you say, Steve? What?
2: Mm-hmm. Yeah, it's dangerous.
1: Mm-hmm. Hooking up at the daycare.
3: Really?
1: Okay. One really? More again.
3: Seriously?
1: Hooking up at the daycare. Run that if you would, cat dog.
4: Hello?
1: Hello, I'm trying to reach Frida.
4: This is Frida, and who is this?
1: You don't know me. My name is Lonnie. I wanted to call you. I've been looking for trying to get your phone number actually for like about 2 weeks now.
4: What do you need my number for, baby? Can you get on with it? Because I'm on lunch break. I'm trying to hurry up and eat my lunch, and I need you to come on with it.
1: Okay. Now, is your husband is...
4: what is your name again?
1: My name is Lonnie.
4: Okay. Okay, and you asking about my husband. Now, what about... Yes, that's my husband.
1: See, the problem I'm having, Miss Frida, is that I looked through my wife's cell phone about 2-3 weeks ago,
4: mm-hmm.
1: and I found out that this actual phone number belonged to your husband named and he been text messaging her.
4: Stop right there.
1: Wait a minute, let me finish though. He been text messaging her different text messaging stuff about he want to meet up with her and how she looked the other day and stuff like this here. But then even worse than this here is he, you know, done sent some pictures of himself, some naked pictures on the cell phone.
4: Baby, please. Baby, please. No, sir. Not. I know not. Because if he texting anybody, need to be an employer about a job. I know you're not telling me. Who is your wife? What's your name again?
1: My name is Lonnie, and my wife name is Denise. Denise.
4: Denise. Mm-mm. That ain't registering with me. We pretty much have an open relationship where we kind of communicate, and I don't know nothing about no Denise. And we
1: okay,
4: have pretty
1: let me
4: much hang out together.
1: Okay, do your husband's last four digits on his phone is 6822?
4: Yeah, that would be last four digits.
1: Okay, see, that's what I'm saying. Man, I'm not trying to call you. You know, I mean, I'm disappointed in my wife because of these text messages and these pictures and stuff. You know, I'm the one. That's why I say, okay, I need to call this man's wife right here and see what, you know, do she
4: okay,
1: even know it?
4: I need you to wait a minute. Back up, baby. Be quiet for a minute. Look here. Okay. Denise, you're Lonnie. Okay, where they supposed to have met at? What? You know, because we used to go everywhere together when we go to... First of all, the don't work. Let's go there. He does not work.
1: Okay, so...
4: I don't know where it is. When he leaves the house, we're together. So where did they meet? How did they meet 2 weeks ago, you say? Because, I'm listening to you now. You got
1: well,
4: my
1: I don't. I don't know if they met 2 weeks ago. I just found him in the cell phone 2 weeks ago. That's what I'm saying. Now you say if you saying he don't work, then evidently it must be during the day while you gone or something. You say you on your lunch break right now?
4: Yeah, And where is your wife right now? Wait a minute, do you know where your wife is right now?
1: Well she's supposed to be at work right now.
4: And you know what? I just called. He told me he was going to get in the tub. And when I called back, it's taking him long. He used it. Okay. Okay. If I ain't have to go back in this hospital, baby. See, where's your wife? I need you to get to. We need to see where your wife is.
1: Well, see, my wife works at a. Now, hold. Wait a minute. Do y'all have kids?
4: Hell yeah, we got kids. And that's my problem. That's why I'm so upset. I'm working. All day. I get up at 4 in the morning to make sure I got everything prepared for the whole day. Got to get the kids ready. We have 3 kids. 1, 2, and 3. Yeah.
1: Okay. Is he the one? Because, see, because my wife works at a daycare. Do he drop them off at a daycare?
4: Don't start. You, baby. It's getting deep. If I get to this, what daycare does your wife work at, baby? Because I see, don't start me. Yeah, he's dropping them off.
1: Okay.
4: Uh-huh. If you tell me tonight, baby, just tell me. I swear, Lonnie.
1: Now, she's been at this place called Children's Academy.
4: You are a lie. You better not tell me this non-working is with the that's supposed to be watching our kids.
1: See, I'm already I'm already upset and been upset about this here for the last. I've been holding it for the last 2 weeks. I've been holding it. Ain't said nothing till tonight.
4: Why the f*** you holding it? Why are you holding it? Y'all crazy. You should have been called me. What? When he get his. Let me tell you something. I get up at 4 every morning, and this I go to. I have to be to work for 6:30 every morning. I get to that hospital. I slave all day. Then come home and slave for him. Try to make sure he feels good as a man, although he's not working. You know it wasn't his fault he got laid off. But hey, I want him to feel good, although he's not working. Because, you know, y'all don't feel too good when you're not working. So I wanted him to feel good. I tell the kids, you know, it's going to be okay. But I bet you this got that
1: something. Wait a minute now, because that is my wife. Don't be her. She's my wife, not.
4: Wait a minute. See, I told you was ignorant because, see, you should have been calling me long ago. Let me tell you how you ignorant, too. See, she's a first of all because she said she too up. She said he raised that out of her. She don't know how to play the game. And she with my husband and he's sending her naked pictures. He ain't got to be showing her no way. Trust me, it ain't worth showing. I was just with him because he was a good man. I guess my is dumb, too. Oh, when
1: I was going to ask you this here.
4: What the do you want to ask? What can you ask me? You just told me this here is with your wife, some named Denise. Yes, that's what I said. And this is the that's watching the twins. Baby, we have twins. Do you hear me?
1: Can I say something else to you?
4: I don't need you to say a thing.
1: Can I say one more thing?
4: What the do you need to say?
1: This is Nephew Tommy from the Steve Harvey Morning Show. You just got pranked by your husband, Gerald.
4: This is some let me tell you something. That got the nerve to be pranking me. He needs to be trying to find a job. You know what? This is some I'm going to get it. When I get home, his non-working I ain't cooking tonight. Let me tell you, the only thing that saved the situation is because, first of all, I'm a woman, so I want more information. But the second thing is, we need the job. His don't work. I couldn't leave work. All I'm getting is
1: I got to ask you something, baby. What's the baddest radio show in the land?
4: Definitely the Steve Harvey Morning Show. Next time I'm with you, know I'm gonna get you.
5: Yes, sir. Come on, y'all. Man. Come on, man. Give me some.
6: Baby. I'm just in shock. You play too much. I loved her, though. Woo, I loved her. Baby, come on now. I ain't got my
5: you know what? You're
6: I'm
5: stupid, too.
6: Break,
5: you're stupid,
6: know,
5: too.
6: Stupid, too. Let me tell you why
7: you're
6: stupid.
7: Put the whole business out there. Man, it ain't
5: you
7: should have
5: been called me.
6: Yeah. You took too long.
8: See, you're stupid, too, because that'd be, yeah, that's what I said.
6: Right.
7: Denise. That ain't registering with me, Denise.
6: And the last 4 digits. Wait a minute. Wait a minute.
8: Wait a minute.
5: I know he ain't taking no naked pictures. He ain't got nothing to be showing.
8: Oh, I guess I'm the stupid.
6: All right. Folks, thank you, nephew.
5: Yeah, it's, uh-huh. It's folks need that. It is. That lady you just heard, she needed that.
0: All right, nephew. Thank you. Coming up next, Strawberry Letter, subject low vibrational loving. 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
10: Okay, it's 66 degrees and it's mostly sunny. I just say partly sunny. 82 degrees is what we're looking at today. So it's going to be very, very much a carbon copy of yesterday. Mostly clear and 66 degrees tonight. Sunny, 83 degrees on Saturday. Mostly sunny with a high around 83 degrees on Sunday. Partly sunny, 85 degrees on Monday with a chance of a shower. And then Tuesday, actually, it looks like there might be a little bit of a deluge happening on Tuesday. You might have to get out the boats. Okay, on the traffic scene right now, we've got the westbound BQE slowing to Metropolitan Avenue. There was a stalled vehicle, but it's gone. Verrazano upstairs coming in is slower than downstairs. Get this now, on the rails, folks, starting this weekend for the next 5 weekends, work crews are going to be replacing some old tracks and switches on the number 1, 2, and 3 lines. Starting at 9:30 tonight, folks, till Monday morning, 5:30 a.m., number 1 trains will not run south of 14th Street. That's number 1's not running south of 14th Street. Number 2 trains will be running, but only between Eastchester and Dyer Avenue and 34th Street Penn Station, and there will be no number 3 service. That's kaput till 5:30 Monday morning. Okay, alternate side parking was in effect, and that's your traffic, that's your weather, and this is Ann Tripp. Well, tariffs are now a full-on reality now that Donald Trump's announced a 10% to 12.5% tariff on imports from 60 countries, representing 99% apparently of U.S. imports, 99%. But some products like oil or gas and fertilizer, as well as imports already qualifying for tariff-free status, apparently are still exempted. Some countries are already adjusting their trade policies in response to all this. Once more, the Trump administration's imposed 10% to 12.5% tariffs on imports from 60 countries. They took effect today and just before the temporary deadline expired at 12:01 this morning. That's the way it is. WBLS HD1 New York.
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0: 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We could be reading your letter live on the air, just like we're going to read this one right here, right now. And you never know, it could be yours.
1: It could be yours. Buckle up and hold on tight. We got it for you. Here it is. Strawberry Letter.
0: Thank you, nephew. Subject, low vibrational loving. Dear Stephen Shirley, I am divorced and I'm dating again. I've gone to counseling to deal with the baggage that was part of the destruction of my marriage, so I consider myself healed and I'm ready to get into a healthy new relationship. But God really does have a sense of humor. I went on 3 horrible dates when I first got back on the dating scene. I decided to try online dating, and I matched up with a guy that looks great on paper, but he has some issues with his finances. I don't mind meeting a man halfway with the bills, but if I got serious with this guy, I'd have to pay our bills and his child support. I can't fault a man for having baggage, but I also don't have to take on a fixer-upper. I just don't think that God would put me through that again. Been there, done that with my ex-husband. So, what's with all the low vibrational loving with this new generation of men? I'm 34 years old, and it's hard to meet a man in my age range that's successful and ready to settle down. I've been on first dates and have had to pay for my meal, and the guys expect me to pursue them. I prefer a strong-minded man. He doesn't have to be rich, but he needs to have a plan. I work with a few married men my age, and they seem to be on the right path, so I know good black men are out there. Some women are accepting low vibrational loving and the bare minimum from a man, and that makes it hard for women with higher standards. I want to meet a man that is on my level, but if I can't, how do I help guide a man to greatness without belittling him or making him feel inadequate? Okay, that's a lot of work right there. A lot. And it's not your responsibility to, like, fix a man. That's not your job. But you can encourage him. You can build him up. You can stroke his ego, that sort of thing. And it's perfectly fine, in having said all of that, to want what you want out of a man. That's okay too. It's great that you have higher standards. I mean, and I could tell you're a good woman because you care. You've gone to therapy. You've worked on yourself. You're willing to help your man and elevate him to greatness. All that is wonderful to you. And there are a lot of good men out there. But there also are a lot of, to use your term, low vibrational loving men and women in the world today. You know, that low energy, that sad energy, low self-esteem energy, going nowhere, just bad energy. Okay. But again, there are a lot of good men out there. If that's all you're running into, these kind of low vibrational kind of guys, then you're going to have to do something different than what you've been doing. You got to change your circle, you know, go different places, try a new type of dating app, etc. The kind of man you want would not allow you to pay his child support, let alone dinner and his bills and all of that. I mean, I just say don't give up. You said it in your letter. There are some good black men out there. So just be patient. Steve?
2: Let me just go and get into it. You divorced and you're dating again. So you had some baggage, but you consider yourself healed after counseling. But then you say, God does have a sense of humor. And God ain't do this, though. See, God gives us all the power of choice. It is the choices that we make that put us in the predicaments or situations that we find ourselves in. God didn't tell you to call either one of these men. God didn't tell you to pick one of them. You didn't even ask God. You went on the dating app and you did what you wanted to do. This is you. God don't have a sense of humor, but he does want to have a relationship with you where you confide in him about things. Now, you done got over this divorce, which congratulations, and you went to therapy, so you didn't bring the baggage. Congratulations. Then after you got yourself healed, you quit talking to God because you're fixed now. So you ain't asking him to help you find a man. You went out there to find one yourself. The Bible says when a man findeth a wife, he findeth a good thing. So now while you out there husband hunting, good luck. That ain't what you do. That ain't your job. Finding a husband. Lord have mercy. Good luck, lady. Anyway, so you decided to date an app and you've matched up with a guy that, listen to this, that looks great on paper, but has some issue with his finances. Okay, so what paper we talking about? He looked good on the dating app paper, but on the credit app, we ain't gonna be able to rent this apartment. Yeah, you ain't gonna be able to get that car. So we ain't gonna have nowhere to live and we can't drive off nowhere. Well, let's see. Why am I sitting here talking to him? Now, you say, I don't mind meeting a man halfway with the bills. See, right there. Stop all that. If you're going to have high expectations, have them. Now, I'm not saying you ain't supposed to chip in, because that's what a marriage is chipping in. So I applaud you with your willingness to do that. But you want to meet him halfway with the bills. But I'd have to pay our bills and his child support. Really? That don't sound like fun to me. Anyway, but if I got serious with this guy, you'd have to pay the bills. I can't fault a man for having baggage, but I also don't have to take a fixer-upper. No, you don't, but when I come back, I will get into this letter with you. And you said, I just don't think God would put me through that again. But see, you didn't ask God about this man, though, did you? You picked him on your own.
0: Hang on, Steve. We'll have part two of your response coming up at 23 minutes after the hour. Today's Strawberry Letter subject is low vibrational loving. We'll get back into it right after this.
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7: Okay, it is still 66 degrees outside, 66 degrees, and we have, I would say, a promising day weather-wise. We've had some really lousy ones, so I'm like so happy and thrilled for this weekend. Actually, this is going to be, I think, the first dry, completely dry weekend that we've had this summer. We've had like, you know, partially dry weekends. This is going to be a good one. 82 degrees today, 66 degrees tonight, 83 degrees on Saturday, mostly sunny, 83 degrees on Sunday, partly sunny, 85 degrees on Monday with a chance of a shower. Maybe a spritz or two. But then Tuesday, I hate to say, we are expecting a deluge. And goodness knows, if you see my car, you know I need it. It's kind of dirty. Okay, on the rails, folks, I just want to advise you, starting this weekend for the next 5 weekends, if you do the commuter rails, the underground rails, work crews are going to be replacing old tracks and switches on the 1, 2, and 3 lines starting at 9:30 tonight till Monday morning at 5:30 in the morning. Number one, trains will not be running south of 14th Street. Got that? Number twos will operate, but only between East Chester and Dyer Avenue and 34th Street Penn. And there'll be no number three service. I'm going to be repeating that just in case you missed it. Right now, though, mass transit on a close to schedule. Alternate side parking rules are in effect, and that's your traffic, and that's your weather, and this is Ann Tripp. Jersey Governor Mikey Sherrill is pushing back against the Justice Department's demand that the Garden State turn over data on the non-U.S. citizens who were accidentally registered to vote. The Trump administration is demanding names and nationalities and addresses on the 6,000 or so people involved. But the governor says that basically she doesn't trust that the government. So Governor Sherrill says that all the names, anyway, who were accidentally added to the voter rolls have been removed, and that she's not providing any information on the people mistakenly added their names and address. She's not going to do that. Republicans say they intend to introduce legislation, maybe before today is out, that would ban the kind of automatic voter registration that led to that kind of error. And last week, I announced the passing of the founder and CEO of the Harlem Fine Arts Show, Dion Clark. Well, FYI, his family and friends will host a celebration of life for the gifted and socially committed businessman next Thursday at Riverside Church. Next Thursday at Riverside Church in Harlem at 11 a.m. He was like a little brother to me. WBLS, HD1 New York.
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1: All right, come on, Steve. Let's recap today's strawberry letter. The subject, low vibrational loving.
2: This woman's divorced, got on the dating scene, went to counseling, got herself fixed up. She says she's healed, no baggage from her ex. Husband, and so she started dating, met a great guy that looked good on paper, but his finances was raggedy. So the paper she was looking at was the online dating app. Who gonna put some incriminating information on a dating app? Nobody. Everybody look good on dating app. Good looking guy, sharp, young, in shape, just like you like it. Yeah, but y'all got some issues with the finances. Now, you don't mind meeting a man halfway, I applaud you for that. But if I got serious about this guy, I'd have to pay our bills and his child support. Oh, so you got to take care of me. So you got to pay our bills, which means your bills, his bill, and his child support. How this a good ass deal? Who signs up for this? But see, you went out husband hunting. And this is what happened when you go husband hunting. Once again, like I said before, I know y'all think scriptures is old fashioned and stuff, but this stuff been around for a long time and it still hold true. The Bible says when a man findeth a wife, he findeth a good thing. It don't say when a woman go out to find a husband, she can find a good thing. You are not hunters. It's not what you do. Now, it's okay to put yourself on these apps. It's okay to date and it's okay to show them that you're available. But if you out there hunting for one, that ain't what you do. You're uncomfortable hunting. You don't know how to hunt. Most hunters, if you go to Bass Pro Shop, my favorite store in the world, when you go to Bass Pro Shops, they have a women's section. It ain't as big as the men's section, though. Most hunters are men. Some women hunt, but most hunters are men. There are some women who are really, really great hunters. But the vast majority of men sitting up in them trees shooting deers and ducks, going bear hunting and wild bow hunting, mostly men. Okay, so here we go. Now, I don't think God would put me through that again because you don't want to have a fixer-upper. But you picked this guy, not God. Remember, you didn't go to God for this. You was going to God to get over your husband. Then after that, you got healed. You went out there and started making decisions on your own. So now you want to know why God would send you through this. And what's up with all this low vibrational love in this new generation? I'm 34 years old and it's hard to meet a man in my age range that's successful and ready to settle down. Right here. It is hard to find a 34-year-old man that's successful. That's a true statement. They are out there. But all the way successful at 34? I was nowhere near very successful at 34. But I was on my way. I had a plan. You may not want to fix her upper, but most men at this level from are just a few decisions away from becoming successful. They need a woman. Most men do. Now, I'm not saying you can't be successful without a woman, because there's a lot of men in the music business and the pro athletes and sign the contract, and you can be successful. Hard to be great without a woman, though. Most great men in history have had women by their side. It's just hard to be great without a man. Okay, I ain't got time to explain it to you. Just take my word for it. But now, anyway, 34 years old, it is hard to find a man that's successful and ready to settle down. Because just like you all have a biological clock that's ticking at around 30, you want to start having kids and make it all done. We got a financial clock. And we don't really get it to ticking until our late 20s or 30s after we done messed up all of our 20s, partying, hanging out, running around, trying to figure it out. So yes, it's hard, but they are out there. What you need to find is a 34-year-old man that's headed somewhere. He might not be there, but he's headed somewhere. Then you want to attach yourself to that wagon. He may not be a fixer-upper, but he needs some fixing. Just like you do.
1: I like that. Mm-hmm.
2: Yeah, everybody needs fixing. Mm-hmm. Like Marjorie is everything that I'm not. She's that. So she helps me be a better version of me because she's what I'm not. And I needed that. We're 17 years in.

Let's get the party started. See you at the bar, you was hardly talking. That's when I knew that your heart was scarring. Friends to lovers need a part to star in. Like, wait, babe, let me.

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1: And happy, happy birthday to Jenny from the block. That's right, Jennifer Lopez. And, you know, happy birthday to me. Well, it's not my birthday. I just said that so I can get presents. It's 66 degrees right now, and it's mostly, stop laughing, Clay. 66 degrees and mostly sunny. I'm going to get my first present from you. Anyway, mostly sunny, 82 degrees today. Really, the weather is a present, okay? 82 degrees today and dry. 83 degrees tomorrow and dry. Mostly sunny and 83 degrees on Sunday and dry. 85 degrees on Monday and sort of dry. So this is great. Okay, on the traffic scene right now, I got to go over this rail stuff, folks, just so you know, right? For the next 5 weekends, if you take the subways, work crews are going to be replacing old tracks and switches on the 1, 2, and 3 lines starting at 9:30 tonight till Monday morning, 5:30 a.m. Number ones will not be running south of 14th Street. Number two trains will operate, but only between East Chester and Dyer Avenue and 34th Street, and there will be no number three service. Mass Transit on close to schedule for now. Alternate side parking rules in effect, and that's your traffic, and that's your weather, and this is Ann Tripp. The government department that Donald Trump wants to get rid of, the Department of Education, has just gotten rid of an Obama-Biden policy called Disparate Impact, which was really meant to protect students of color from being punished harsher than white students for the same infractions or discriminated against by teachers and other school personnel in other ways. Studies have shown that black youngsters in particular are often slapped with harsher penalties than their white classmates for doing the very same thing or even less serious things. So the Trump administration basically just removed that legal protection, and 60 civil rights and education groups have jointly condemned the move, but they probably can't do anything about it. Ears up, Brooklyn. Former Assemblyman Brownsville legend William Frank Boylan being honored tomorrow for Brownsville Old Timers Day. A lot of luminaries coming out. Sugar Hill Gang, Melly Mel. 1555 Mother Gaston Boulevard. What you get starts at 5 o'clock, and you know what they say. Don't meet me there, beat me there. WBLS, HD1 New York.
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3: 75 degrees right now. We're not losing anything. We're gaining temperature. It's going toward 82 degrees today. Yes, we have a beautiful weekend coming our way. 75 degrees now. We're going up to 82 degrees today. Mostly clear, 66 degrees tonight. Good sleeping weather, right? Sunny and 83 degrees tomorrow, Saturday, Sunday. Sunny and 83 degrees. Monday, 85 degrees with sun and maybe a chance of showers, but we might have real showers either Tuesday or Wednesday. On the traffic scene right now, I wanted to tell folks about the rails. That is the problem, really. And it starts this weekend, actually starting tonight at 9:30. Work crews are going to start replacing some old tracks and switches on the underground rails, affecting the 1, 2, and 3 lines at 9:30 till Monday morning at 5:30 a.m. Number 1s are not going to run south of 14th Street. Number 2s will operate only, though, between East Chester, Dyer Avenue, and 34th Street, and there'll be no number 3s, okay? Mass Transit on the closest schedule right now. Alternate side parking in effect, and that's your traffic, that's your weather. It's 75 degrees. Well, a little, but just a little good news for our Haitian brethren. A federal appeals court has given some 350,000 Haitians a temporary reprieve from losing their protection from deportation, which had been scheduled to begin today, actually. But like I say, it's just a little bit of good news. But, you know, the court essentially denied a Trump administration request that would have ended their TPS, or temporary protected status. So now their protection cannot be terminated before Monday. July 27th, this Monday, which gives them maybe some time, but, you know, not much, at least to make maybe arrangements or maybe to hope for another save from the courts. A group of landlords suing the Rent Guidelines Board over its decision to freeze rents. They claim the ruling was basically a setup. Mondami's administration claims that it was an independent action. And in Queens, some newer ground broken this week in Resorts International, only about 3 months after the casino came out. Now the drawing board, a hotel, a sports media center, and a 7,000-seat arena, along with 12 acres of green space. That's what is planned now. WBLS, HD1 New York.
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1: Okay, it's 75 degrees, and all you really need to know is that it's going to be around 82 or 83 degrees as a high temperature today, tomorrow, Sunday, and Monday, and maybe only with a spritz maybe on Monday. Okay, on the traffic scene right now, you got to know that for the next 5 weekends, folks, if you take the subways, work crews are going to be replacing old tracks and switches on the 1, 2, and 3 subway lines starting at 9:30 tonight till Monday morning, 5:30 a.m. Number 1's not running south of 14th Street. Number 2's operating only between Eastchester Dyer and 34th Street Penn. And there'll be no number 3 service at all. Alternate side parking is in effect in active traffic and it's 75 degrees. In Queens, some newer ground was broken this week at Resorts International, already the first downstate casino to roll out table games. And Queensborough President Donovan Richards tells me that on the drawing board now, a hotel, a sports media center, a 7,000-seat arena, along with 12 acres of green space.
2: You know, you're talking upwards of almost 6,000 additional jobs for the borough, and not to mention, you know, the billions of dollars a year that are going back into education. And most importantly, you know, the hundreds of millions that will go to benefit the local community. And we are going to look to build housing on the site as well. This is going to be the place to be. Come all day. Spend your money all day in Queens.
1: In other words, he says it's a total win-win. Ears up, Brooklyn former Assemblyman and Brownsville legend William Frank Boylan being honored tomorrow for Brownsville Old Timers Day. A lot of luminaries will be stopping by, like Sugar Hill Gang, Melly Mel, folks like that. 1555 Mother Gaston is where it's going to be. 1555 Mother Gaston in Brooklyn, starting at 5 p.m. And you know what we say, don't meet me there, beat me there. WBLS, HD1 New York.
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BLS in your no-repeat workday. And hey, get your birthday shouts to me. I know mine was yesterday, but it's about you today. I will let you live, all right? No, holla at me for the birthdays, the anniversaries, the job promotions. What do we say around here? Life's big and small moments deserve a little shine. So get at me, 212-545-1075, and you shall have your shout-out right on the air.

hanging out on this Friday, and I'm looking at what we have stacked up already. Summer Jam for our sister station, Hot 97. That's tonight. Tomorrow, Curl Fest in the afternoon. Then you got Keith Sweat's concert tomorrow night. Late night, what? All the action. We got all the places to be. You should rock with us. 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

0: sending out those forget-me-nots on this Deja Vu show. Listen, I am remembering that it's time to celebrate some birthdays. You got your favorite celebs like J-Lo turning 57. Kristen Chenoweth is 58. Who else? Barry Bonds is 62. Kadeem Hardison, Dwayne Wayne, turned 61. Now let's go to our WVLS Lives. Who's this and what are you celebrating?
1: How you doing? It's Drippy. I'm celebrating my dad's birthday.
0: All right, Drippy, what's dad's name?
1: My dad's name is Delmas.
0: And what are y'all doing to celebrate?
1: We going out to eat and hanging out with the family.
0: Nice. Enjoy. Love up on Pops and tell everybody the station y'all are rocking with this morning.
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life up in the studio. I got my smoothie right here. Got the music lined up from Beanie Man. Let's see. We got some Nelly. And we'll be talking to Sharice Higgins of Curl Fest. Don't forget, it's going down. Get activated for the Natural Hair Celebration that's going to be taking place at Randall's Island. Get your tickets. I'll tell you all the details. Right now, it's Soul for Real on WBLS.

My manager be tripping and stuff, talking about we gotta use water, but I always use some milk and cream for you, cause I think you're kinda sweet. Anyway, you always got on some fly blue suit and

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It's just the girl, them sugar. All right. Here, Anna. Oh, na, na, na, na.

0: them sugar.
1: Hey, what's going on? It's me, Deja Vu, and yes, we are rolling on the road to Curl Fest. Let me tell you, I have a sister girl in the building who is one of the co-founders, because we are exclusive like that. Welcome to the building, Miss Sharice Higgins. How are you?
2: I'm well. How are you?
1: I know you're pretty excited. I'm excited. You have this whole big festival going on this weekend.
2: Yes,
1: we think
2: ma'am.
1: It's called Curl Fest. Talk to us about what's happening this weekend at Randall's Island.
2: Yes, ma'am. We are having Curl Fest. We are the world's largest natural beauty festival. You can expect thousands of attendees. You can expect beauty brands on the lawn activating.
1: Mm-hmm.
2: Some of the brands we will have are Carol's Daughter, Diva Curl, to name a few.
1: Nice.
2: We'll also will have a empowerment stage where we have some speakers. We'll have Lisa Price on there
1: the founder of Carol's Daughter.
2: Yes,
1: come on.
2: Yes, she's going to be talking about how she sold her company and then bought it back.
1: Mm-hmm.
2: So we're very excited about that. We'll also have Vendor Marketplace featuring some small vendors. They'll be dancing. There'll be food, eats and treats, just great vibes.
1: I love it. Now, listen, let's rewind. Woo, rewind, Selecta, and talk about how you and your co-founders came up with this idea for Curl Fest.
2: Yeah, it's actually one of my favorite stories to tell. I'll try and keep it short because there's a lot of details in it. But we started from an email thread, you know, back in 2009. This was this is before WhatsApp. This was before your group chats.
1: Yes.
2: And we needed community. One of our friends was doing a big chop. She was cutting off all her hair, all her permed hair, and she was going back to natural. And at the time, there weren't that many resources, so she did what we do now. She reached out to her community. She started a chat on Google, like in email.
1: Wow.
2: In email. And it still exists today. It's called the Natural Hair email thread. And it started with maybe 5 or so of us, and it grew to be over 80 people. And we were all over the world. Kid you not, there was somebody on the thread that was in Switzerland, Ghana, Nigeria, and right here in New York and Brooklyn.
1: Of course.
2: And then we needed something outside of the email chat, so we wanted something in real life. So we did a pop-up at my friend's house, and it was great.
1: How many of you all came to that pop-up?
2: It could have been like 20 or so of us.
1: Yeah.
2: And we had all these little activations that we organically put together. We had hairdressers
1: at the house. That's cool.
2: We had a hairdresser there doing hair, like showing hair demos. We did a potluck. It was really fun.
1: Now, were all of you all natural at that time?
2: Yes.
1: Mm-hmm.
2: Well, most of us are considering.
1: Yeah.
2: And then we decided, you know what? Let's do this for more people outside of the email thread.
1: Yeah.
2: And we had our first event in 2011. And then we used to have smaller events. And they would be wrapped around the corner, down the block, before
1: even
2: social
1: media. Yes, because you heard about Curl Fest.
2: Yes.
1: I remember hearing about it before even going, like, okay, we got to get to Curl Fest.
2: Yes.
1: We got to go to Curl Fest.
2: Yes, but it wasn't Curl Fest. Those were small events.
1: But what was it called then? Because I remember things happening.
2: It was Curly Girl Collective.
1: Okay.
2: Our organization behind Curl Fest.
1: Uh-huh.
2: And we used to do smaller events. And then we realized, because of the demand, let's do something in the park.
1: Yes.
2: And we called it a picnic. And in 2014, that was the very first Curl Fest we had. We expected 500 people, and over, 1,000 people showed up.
1: Wow.
2: Yeah.
1: How did you contain all of that? That's crazy. Now, you saw this need. You decided, hey, let's go ahead and get with this. Now, since you've started Curl Fest, how have you seen the natural hair community change and shift?
2: It has changed so much.
1: Yeah.
2: It has changed so much, and I love that we're one of the pioneers.
1: Absolutely.
2: Because when we started, no one was doing it, but there's so many events that are catering to Black women, Black beauty, multicultural women, etc.
1: Mm-hmm.
2: And there's so many brands that are now popping up, even small brands or retailers that have been doing it for years now, decades plus. And, it just feels good. It feels good.
1: But to think the legacy is you all kind of spearheaded some of this traction. I mean, that's taken over not just the States, but the globe.
2: Absolutely. Absolutely.
1: Have you all thought about doing activations, or have you done activations internationally?
2: We have. We have. We actually did an activation in Johannesburg.
1: Oh, my goodness.
2: Yes, a few years ago. And we would love to do activations around the globe. And that is on our wish list. Is on our radar, and it'll happen.
1: And it will happen. And what's happening this weekend? Curl Fest at Randall's Island. Get your tickets right now, because we're going to be out and about tomorrow celebrating natural hair. This is WVLS.
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Shout out to Dorothy Harrison. She's on a cruise going to Honduras, and she's listening to the show. Janelle and Juan, 3030, you know what it is. 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

0: know, because God made me funky. 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
1: K-Supreme, I see you feeling that.

So here's my question I ask every time I'm on the set. Where are you watching me from? Where are you listening from? Your city, your state, your country, your block, your planet. Put it on the chat right now. Where are you rocking with me from? Where?

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I see Philadelphia. I see North Carolina. I see Brazil. I see Fort Lauderdale. I see Honolulu, Hawaii. I see Manchester, England. I see Scotland. Where are you jamming with the Grandmaster? Where? Baltimore, Maryland's in

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West Palm Beach, Florida, I'm seeing you. 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
2: Trey Songz setting the party off right, getting you in that whole moment, that turn up. Well, we are turning up right now on this Deja Vu show. Happy Friday. We got Kalani on the way, getting in some Chris Breezy, some Tony, and you're trying to get in some trouble for the weekend. I heard. Let me see if I can find some tickets to hang out with you so you can party, okay? Keep listening to WBLS.

0: Deuces on WVLS. It's me, Deja Vu. No, I haven't given up the deuces yet. I'm still in the party house hanging out with you. It's an on-air party right now. We're turning up, getting ready for the weekend. Now, you know, our sister station's doing their summer jam. We gave you tickets to that. You've got Keith Sweat's birthday bash coming up tomorrow, Curl Fest tomorrow, and then we're just going to be kicking it. I'm just saying. Hang out with us at WVLS 107.5 NYC. Meanwhile, remember our girl Nivea? She was hanging out with us early 2000s doing all the good stuff like, what was her song? She had one called Laundromat. She was like on Mystical's Danger. Yeah, all of that good stuff, right? Complicated, yes. But now she has admitted or revealed that she was diagnosed with leukemia earlier this year. So just send some prayers up. She says she's getting treatment and hopefully things will go well for her. But she says this really spurred something in her to want to live her best life. So she's going back to audio engineering school, doing new music. And that should be inspiration to you as well. Don't let things hinder your journey. Get out there and live your best life. All right, hang on. More music's on the way on WVLS.
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0: 107.5 WBLS on this Deja Vu show. Tomorrow's going to be crazy. You know we've got Curl Fest in the afternoon, then Keith Sweat at night with that big birthday bash. Matter of fact, I got my guy Keith on the BLS lines. Now, Keith, I heard you were feeling a little under the weather today. You're going to be good for tomorrow, right?
1: Yeah, I'm good for tomorrow, yep. Definitely.
0: All right, so you're going to be touching the stage over at the Barclays. You've got Joe and Drew Hill. Now, tell us about this R&B Love Tour, this party that you've been doing. You got Cut Close in there. What can we expect to see tomorrow night?
1: Hey, we gonna turn up like, you know, like back in the 90s. You know, everybody really singing. Ain't no lip singing. Ain't no tracks going on under the vocals. So
0: come on.
1: You know what I'm saying?
0: This is for real.
1: I mean, we do what real R&B is. You know, people singing for real. So basically, I can't wait. You know, I'm singing all my hits. I'm doing. For those that want to know, I give up my love. I do. Don't stop your love. I do. I want. I do.
0: Right in the wrong way. Come on.
1: I do right and wrong. I do it all. Don't, you know what I'm saying? Nobody. Twisted. So, you know, you don't get no, I don't shortcut. I don't do no shortcuts.
0: No shortcuts. And, you know, this is like.
1: No shortcuts.
0: Home for you. You were here for a long time in the New York City area. Now you've been other places. But what's it like when you come back to the New York area, the tri-state area?
1: For all those that don't know, I was born on 125th Street, Hart, but Morningside and Amsterdam Grand Projects. So when I come back home, it's like amazing to me because, you know, a young kid growing up in Harlem.
0: Yeah.
1: You know, a lot of people say they from Harlem, New York, but I'm really two blocks away from the father. I'm really that Harlem boy. You know what I'm saying? So for me, it's like amazing for me to, you know, I get to come back.
0: And now that you've hit legendary status, it's a whole new atmosphere for you, right? I mean, like, for real, you got so much legacy. Half of the kids were born to this music. I'm just saying.
1: That's right. They better put my, they need to give me my own boulevard now.
0: Uh-oh. We gonna put it out there. Now. We need Keith Sweat Boulevard. What?
1: I already got the key to the city. Now I just need my name on the street. They give it to everybody else.
0: Well, let's make that happen. We gonna manifest that real quick.
1: Right, I've been in this game over 35 years and still going strong. So,
0: wow. So,
1: you know,
0: so what's one of your favorite songs to perform, though? What do the ladies go crazy over when you sing? What's that one?
1: Make It Last Forever.
0: Of course.
1: Make It Last Forever and Nobody Other, really, the two. And then I drop How Deep Is Your Love on them.
0: Come on, Keith! Cannot wait to see what you are doing tomorrow. It's going to be an amazing show. And happy belated birthday. Now, I know this is your birthday bash, but the birthday was earlier this week. What did you do?
1: The birthday, you know, I celebrated. I had Tamar, Pleasure P, Jazzy Faye, Johnny Gill, all of them came just to celebrate with me. It was, you know, it was amazing.
0: Nice.
1: You know, all my friends came out to support me.
0: But most importantly, did you get the cake and ice cream? Because that's what I need to know.
1: Hey, I got the cake and the ice cream, the hen, the everything.
0: You know? You are a mess. You are a mess. Well, happy birthday. We will be celebrating with you tomorrow at the Barclays, and we can't wait. Thank you for checking in.
1: Hey, thank you for having me. I appreciate it. Make sure y'all come on out and check me out. It's been a minute now. Yeah, I need to come see this show. This show is no joke.
0: I know that's right. Keith Sweat, people. Coming back home, represent. Take care, Keith. And, drink some ginger. Get your little stuff together. You know, your little turmeric or whatever.
1: I sound just like the record. Don't worry about it.
0: All right, now. Have a good one. Thanks for checking in.
1: Hey, take care. Take care.
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Freaky Zeke, it's WBLS and the Deja Vu Show. What's going on, people? Listen, we had Keith Sweat checking in. We talked to my girl, Cherise from Curl Fest. And I need to talk to you, maybe about going to see the Insecure reunion, the 10-year reunion. I've got tickets for it later on before I bounce out of here at 3 o'clock. Somebody's going to get hooked up. So let's get ready to party. It's 107.5.

0: Yeah, yeah. Hey, it's 107.5 WBLS on the Deja Vu Show, and I'm saying yeah. I'm going to give you the Insecure tickets, the reunion, Issa Rae. I can't believe it's been 10 years. For real. We fell in love with Issa and the character Molly and Kelly and all of them, even TSA Bay. You know what I'm saying. And now they're going to be doing a reunion at the Brooklyn Paramount September 17th. All week long, I've been giving away the tickets and I've been making you do some Insecure trivia. But I said, it's Friday. You want to go and do something easy. You don't want no stress. Is that? To your stress level. I am not. But you can run me a couple of dollars if you want to. I mean, if you got it like that, you can run me something. I'm just saying, be a blessing, because I'm about to be a blessing right now. The caller number 7-212-545-1075. Be excited. Don't be calling up in here if you just won something 2 minutes ago. Mm-mm-mm-mm. This is for my folks who are real Insecure fans, and you can get up in the building for free. 212-545-1075. Caller number 7. I'm about to make your Friday. Whoa.
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0: Miss Breezy, she ain't you. It's WBLS. Hey, what's going to my BLS lines? What's up?
1: Hi, my name's Jamila.
0: Okay, Jamila, you are a winner. You got some tickets. Whoop, whoop.
1: Thank you. I'm excited.
0: Where are you calling from?
1: Brooklyn.
0: All right, out in Brooklyn. Well, you're there. Just go over to the Brooklyn Paramount. September 17th, you and a friend will be able to check out the Insecure reunion, 10-year reunion with Issa Rae and the whole gang. All right?
1: Oh, man. Thank you. I'm so excited.
0: Congratulations. Hey, tell us the station that just made you a winner. 107.

0: About to bounce up out of here on this Deja Vu show. Got a shout out to Wyclef. He performed earlier this week at Live with Kelly and Mark. Sounded great. Did a whole flip and everything. Dude is so talented, for real, but they all are. Like, I even heard Lauren was doing some kind of merch pop-up, and I'm like, oh, is it here in the city? Girl, it's in LA, but it's going to be tomorrow, so if you know somebody out in LA, go tell them to meet her out there and all that good stuff. Listen, you can meet me back here on Monday. 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

Friday vibes, baby. TGIF. It's the weekend. And yours truly, Just Nick, is checking in to kick off 107 minutes of back-to-back R&B. We feeling good this Friday. Mercury retrograde ended. If you know, you know. Because, woo! Been a heck of a month. But yeah, let's go ahead and get into this commercial free music right now. Got your requested music for some Lil Kim and 50 Cent. Faith Evans on the way. It's a party, y'all. BLM.

It's the weekend, 107.5 WBLS. So the new list of stars getting their names on the Hollywood Walk of Fame has just come out, and it's quite a few on there that you know about. I'll fill you in coming up next on BLS. Yeah.

That's a new joint from Jadon, Lullaby on WBLS. That's Usher's artist right there. Locked into the Just Nick Show on this Feel Good Friday. And congratulations are in order to Raven Simone, Kiki Palmer, Delroy Lindo, Grandmaster Flash, Idris Elba, Lil Wayne, and so many more who are going to be in the Hollywood Walk of Fame. We've got it on WBLS.com.

Nixon 5, baby. What's up? We're inside 107 minutes of back-to-back R&B, and LeBron James just shook up the entire NBA. After weeks of rumors, it's official. King James is taking his talents to Philadelphia and what could be one of the most dangerous big threes in the league. Now the question is, does this make the Sixers the team to beat in the East? We'll see.

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What's up, y'all? It's Just Nick hanging out with you. And for those of you who love a good movie, because I do too, you can check out these top five Netflix movies of mine. First is The Polygamist. If y'all haven't seen that, y'all seen all the hype about it on social media. It is definitely worth the watch. Blood Sisters, number two. Nemesis, Voicemails to Isabel, and then I Will Find You. Go check it out.

This is how we roll on your number one for R&B station, WBLS. It's a feel-good Friday, and coming up, I'm going to let you know because I got a chance to check out the Whoopi monologues last night at the Lincoln Theater. Oh, my God. I'm going to talk about it next. It's BLS.

0: us live inside the Just Nick Show. It's Friday, y'all. The weekend is finally here, and I got a chance to get out the house. I feel like I've been seeing almost every play on Broadway lately, and I'm not mad at it, okay? These are amazing shows, but I just wanted to send some love out to the entire cast of the Whoopi Monologues. Last night, I checked it out at the Lincoln Theater, and it was just phenomenal. You had Kerry Washington, who just did an amazing performance. I absolutely love Keisha Lewis Down because her acting skills are just amazing as well. So many great, great actors that just came through and bared their soul and their heart on that stage. And if you haven't seen it, I definitely recommend that you go check it out. Grab your homegirl, grab your hubby, grab your best friend, because it is so good. And, you know, we outside this summer. We outside. So go check it out. The Whoopi Monologues at the Lincoln Theater. Hey, coming up, you know, I've got my daily affirmation. We've got to affirm ourselves. And I've got your requested music on the way. Somebody's celebrating a birthday. So I'm going to play some requested music. Coming up, less than 15 minutes. It's the Just Nick Show on BLS.
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Feel Good Friday. It's WVLS Inside the Just Nick Show, and it's time to affirm ourselves. And there's a quote that said, keep showing up. Opportunity loves repetition. This is your reminder before you head into the weekend. Don't underestimate the power of just showing up. Every workout you almost skipped, every application you almost didn't send, every prayer you almost stopped praying, every dream you almost gave up on. You don't always see progress when you're in it, but consistency has a way of opening doors that talent alone never could. So keep showing up. Your breakthrough just might be waiting on your next step. Let's affirm today I show up with faith, consistency, and confidence.

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2: 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That's when I knew that your heart was scarring. Friends to lovers need a part to star in. Like, wait, babe, let me.

0: Less Jeff Red, that's requested. You called and told me. It's 107.5 WBLS. Yours truly, just Nick, hanging out with you. It's the weekend. Yes, it's Friday. You made it. You made it, okay? Might have been a tough month, but we are almost in a new month with new energy. Hey, listen, there's a lot going on this weekend between Curl Fest and Keith Sweat's birthday bash, and then all roads lead to the Prudential Center. Shout out to our sister station, Hot 97. Summer Jam is going down tonight. Yeah, star-studded lineup. You've got Fetty Wap, French Montana, Honey Baby, Mariah the Scientist, Young Miami. Congratulations to everybody who won their tickets right here with WBLS. Make sure you go out there, take all the video that you can, okay? Coming up, though, we're headed into the 5 o'clock traffic hour. Got your requested music for some Busta Rhymes, Mariah Carey, I Know What You Want. I got some Bobby Brown, Total. And speaking of Keith Sweat, the birthday boy, who called in earlier with my sis Deja Vu to talk about how epic tonight is going to be. I've got more details about that if you plan on rolling through. Stick around. It's the Just Nick Show on your number one for R&B, WBLS.
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How deep is your love for me? Because I love you back. And if nobody told you that today, I love you. And that's on G-O-D. Drew Hill is going to be taking over the Barclays to celebrate Keith Sweat's birthday bash. Details about that coming up along with some Keith Sweat. But I want to send a congratulations to Angel Reese, who just became the first Black WNBA player with her own Barbie doll, as it was just announced on Mattel. Talk about Black girl excellence. We got the story on BLS.com.

0: 7.5 WBLS, and if you didn't know, he's celebrating his birthday bash tomorrow night, and the Barclays are going to be on fire when he performs that song right there. But he's not coming alone. Coming to celebrate his birthday is Joe Drew Hill, cut close with surprise guest appearances. So congratulations if you won your tickets right here in WBLS. I will definitely be in the building, and I hope to see you guys there. But let's keep this music rolling on a feel-good Friday with some Michael Jackson coming up. Remember the time. We're going to creep with TLC. And for those of you celebrating a birthday, I got that 50 Cent in the Club coming up just for you. It's your girl, Just Nick, 107.5 BLS, baby.
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0: Money, power, and respect, what you need in life. It's WBLS. It's I, the Just Nick Show. Red alert, happy Friday. It's the weekend.
1: And a good day, of course.
0: You got to tell everybody why.
1: That's right. You know, much respect, much love, my soulmate, my heart, my love. Today is her birthday. I'm talking about my wife.
0: Happy birthday. I just love her.
1: Happy birthday, Sandra.
0: Happy birthday, Sandra. I wish you many, many more. I know y'all going to be celebrating all weekend. You're actually going to be out and about. Where you at, in Boston this weekend?
1: Yeah, I'm going to be heading on up there to Boston. You know, I'm still going to take care of my business here, as I normally do. But I will be up there in Boston doing a little shing ding. There's an annual thing they do every day up there, up there in Roxbury. And matter of fact, the street location is the same everywhere the late Malcolm X used to come through.
0: Wow.
1: Yeah.
0: That's going to be dope. Of course, if you're on the set, y'all already know what time it is.
1: Woo!
0: Plus, I'll be out and about tomorrow for Curl Fest. If you plan on going out there, festivities is taking place at Randall Island. You know, it's all about natural hair and beauty. They've got vendors, celebrity appearances, and I'm going to be hosting a panel around 4 o'clock with one of the CEOs of Carol's Daughter, so make sure y'all come find me. Of course, the WBLS tent will be out there as well, and I'll be hanging out in that area too. So,
1: okay, see everybody. We cover grounds. That's what we do.
0: We outside, baby.
1: That's right.
0: Well, listen, we got this After Work Mix coming up, celebrating all the Leos out there, because first we had Deja's birthday, and then we got your wifey's birthday.
1: Yes.
0: And I'm sure somebody else is celebrating today.
1: You know, I got a birthday. Happy birthday to you just as well. We'll be right back. This is WBLS.

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1: That's right, everybody. So far, so good as we cruising along.
0: Red Alert is on the ones and twos.
1: Just Nick is all around and about.
0: And we got to get them this NYCU news you could use.
1: And that's when you come and do your thing.
0: Well, first off, I want to send a congratulations to the Hollywood Walk of Fame Class of 2027, which includes Raven Simone, Kiki Palmer, Idris Elba, Delroy Lindo, our very own Grandmaster Flash, Lil Wayne, who is set to get their stars in the Hollywood Walk of Fame. Congratulations.
1: Big up, big up.
0: In other news for all my Lauryn Hill fans, she's doing an exclusive merch pop-up and signing this Sunday from 2 to 6 at Dover Street Market. It's going to be on 160 Lexington Avenue.
1: Oh, yeah?
0: Yep, and I believe the signing starts around 4 o'clock. I might be out there because I need to see me some Lauryn. In other news, Chris Brown has pled guilty to brawling at a nightclub, and he's facing 3 years in prison.
1: Oh,
0: yeah, if I was Chris Brown, I'd just stay in the house at this point. Speaking of prison, it looks like Diddy was placed into solitary confinement after he got into a fight with another inmate.
1: Wow.
0: Yeah, it's not clear if that's going to affect his tentative release date of February 2028, but we shall see.
1: Oh, yeah, Nick, and also, you know, as of today is the viewing for the late, great Sparky D. The viewing is today, and the funeral taking place tomorrow down there in Riverdale section of Georgia, near Atlanta.
0: Oh, wow. Rest in peace and condolences to everybody affected by such a life gone too soon.
1: Yes, most definite.
0: Respect, Sparky D. All right, you're all caught up with the news. Coming up, we got part two of this Afterwork Mix.
1: We got more to go, okay? We don't stop. This is WBLS.
0: On a Friday.
1: There you go.

0: That's right, Sunday nights will never be the same. Sunday night, 7 to 9,
1: we press rewind. Give me some real
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0: Archer, did your thing today as always.
1: You know, you the one that got me going to do it.
0: It's Friday. I'm hyped. The energy is here. The tone has been set. And you are an amazing kickoff to the world's greatest DJs.
1: I tried. My man Reef coming up next.
0: That's right. The music don't stop. We've got the world's greatest DJs back to back on a Friday going into your Saturday all weekend. So make sure y'all keep it locked right here.
1: Yeah, because that's what we do each and every time right here on WBLS. Nick, what you going to be doing again?
0: I'm going to be at Curl Fest tomorrow at Randall's Island. WBLS will be out there. So come stop by the tent, check out the panel. I'm going to be moderating and hosting. And I hope to take some pictures and give some hugs to y'all.
1: That's right. You know, Nick don't mind. You know, she's a people person. She likes to gel and vibe with everybody.
0: Just like you.
1: Ah,
0: y'all see Red in the street? He's gonna say what's up. Red is so humble and down to earth, one of a kind.
1: Hey, I love what I do. I do what I love, just being who I am.
0: Well, if people wanna show their respect and follow you on social media, how can they do that?
1: Oh, Nick is at Cool DJ Red Alert. That's Cool in the K. And how about you, Nick?
0: Hey, just Nick, JUSNIK. Of course, follow WBLS 107.5 NYC. Oh, yeah, and by the way, before I forget, we started posting some of the performances from Mike's On that goes down monthly at Lele. And in case you missed it, so you can see what kind of talent we have, pull up, go ahead and follow WBLS and check out those videos. Amazing performances. Well, we got to go. Big Reef is on the way, like you said. Till then, protect your sanity and your peace.
1: Because this is WBLS. Have a good weekend. And Nick,
0: what's up, Red?
1: We gonna continue the vibe with everybody.
0: See you later. Be safe, y'all.
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0: Clan. And do remember, each and every Thursday, it's all about R&B Thursdays in New Rochelle at the Cave. 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